never was. Same as it never was. Never never was. Same as it never was. Never never was. Same as it never never was. Never never was. Same as it never never was. Never never was. Same as it never was. Never was. Same as it never was. Never was. Same as it never was. Never was. Same as it never was.

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So I want to talk about

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Everybody going out of their skins. Everybody jumping out of their mind.

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0: Croatia is proud of its pristine natural environment, its forests and national parks. While visiting Croatia, we expect that you too will contribute to its conservation and protection. The Croatian Firefighting Association would like to remind you that it is strictly forbidden to throw cigarette butts, barbecue and set fire in open spaces. Should you see a fire, please contact the firefighters at number 193 or the emergency number 112. 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

0: 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The Black Messiah. Composed by George Duke, our pianist. 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George Duke. 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Anyhow, he's still waiting. George is. 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Last time the Messiah showed up, he was cool, but he wasn't black. And, but that's all right. He should wait. Why not wait if you got some faith, you know? Hell, some folks have been waiting thousands of years for any kind of Messiah to show up that they can deal with, you know? George is very hip, as you know, look at him. Dig his cheeks standing up there smiling, you know? See? You can tell he's different, can't you? He's honestly laughing, you know. He doesn't have anything going, you know, image-wise.
1: Радио Майстрал се слушай на Шкоковици.